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0: Now heresy might be a new faith. 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

his request for economic sanctions against South Africa. Am I bugging you? No means I bug you.

I miss you when I can't sleep, or right after coffee, or right when I can't eat. I miss you in my front seat. Still got sin in my sweaters from nights we don't remember. Do you miss me like I miss you? Fucked around and got attached to you. Friends can break your heart.